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2: 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And listeners, it is at this juncture that we come to the end of English 7.5 presentation Morning Express. Later at 3 o'clock, we hope to come back with another fresh segment of the English presentation. But for now, thank you for being with BRC during this segment, and I do hope that you are going to stay tuned today as we transition from English language into Hausa segment of our presentation, Gari Yawai. Just don't go anywhere. Continue to listen and be ready to enjoy. As I always say, we are here for you, and we will make sure that whatever you are expected is what you

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1: Yes, the news. Read by Adamuni Yaki first, the main items. Federal government promises collective commitment towards implementation of digital switch over program in the country. King's College Lagos calls for improved hygiene and security in institutions and the country. India puts its peace sector on track to meet up with leading countries in the space sector. Now the news in full. The federal government and the Global Fund inaugurated the expanded Abuja Premier Medical Warehouse APMW to strengthen storage and distribution of health commodities nationwide. The Coordinating Minister of Health and Social Welfare, Professor Muhammad Patti, described the facility as a critical national health logistics asset that will improve commodity security and save millions of lives. Patti, represented by the Permanent Secretary, Ms. Daju Kachalom, said the project aligned with ongoing reforms to expand storage capacity and improve distribution of essential medicines. He assured the Global Fund that the federal government will provide the resources required to maintain the facility and its assets. Patti noted that delays in the supply of health commodities could negatively affect service delivery, underscoring the importance of adequate storage infrastructure. In her opening remarks, Kachalom described the commissioning as a testament to successful collaboration among government, development partners, and stakeholders. Represented by the Director of Food and Drug Services, Mrs. Adeola Olufo-Olabi Yusuf, she said the project demonstrated what could be achieved through collective commitment to improving citizens' health and well-being. Also speaking, Peter Sands, Executive Director of the Global Fund, said strong supply chains depended not only on infrastructure but also on people, systems and governance. Sands said the warehouse will provide a critical foundation for a stronger and more efficient supply chain capable of delivering essential health commodities when needed. In his goodwill message, Charles Lolika, Deputy Representative of Operations United Nations Children's Fund, said the expanded warehouse and 22 state medical warehouses would improve storage capacity, inventory management, commodity security, and distribution efficiency. According to him, the facilities are expected to benefit an estimated 149 million people across 21 states, including about 68 million children. Lolika added that the partnership between UNICEF and the Global Fund was also supporting the upgrade of more than 150 primary health care centers across the country. The World Health Organization representative in Nigeria, Dr. Pavel Ursa, described the warehouse as a foundational investment for the country's health system. He commended UNICEF for successfully navigating the challenges associated with major infrastructure projects and delivering the facility. Also speaking, Dr. Nkata Chukwu, Deputy Director, Health System Strengthening, Gates Foundation Nigeria, said commodity security remained central to reducing deaths among women and children and combating infectious diseases. Chukwu said the investment aligned with the foundation's efforts to strengthen health systems and improve last mile delivery of health commodities. The students of King's College Lagos have called for decent water, sanitation and hygiene, and a nation devoid of insecurity as the institution commemorated the 2026 Day of the African Child, DAC. The event, which took place at the King's College Pavilion in Lagos, was held under the global theme, ensuring universal access to water, sanitation and hygiene. Reports have it that DAC is observed annually on June 16 to honor the resilience of children, reflecting on the progress made in ensuring their rights across Africa. The day was instituted in 1991 by the Organization of African Unity. to pay tribute to the 1976 students' uprising in Soweto, South Africa. Master Olua Tosin Bashorun, a senior secondary school student, said that a lack of basic amenities could hinder children from dreaming big and studying better. He emphasized that every child deserved to learn in a safe and healthy environment free from insecurity. Speaking on their expectations from the government and the school administration as African children, most of the students harped on the need for improved security, electricity, infrastructure, employment opportunities, economic indices, learning and building facilities. Kuni Ayodeji, SS3, said he wished for a Nigeria and Africa with good infrastructure and better learning facilities. According to him, he dreams to see a Nigeria with a beautiful and conducive environment habitable for Nigerians of all socioeconomic strata. Speaking at the event to mark the DAC 2026, Olori Temitope Ogunwusi said the wife of the Oni of Ife and the CEO and deputy convener of the Hubs Alive Initiative said DAC was remarkable and worth celebrating. Ogunwusi noted that it had been over 50 years of fighting for the rights of African children and celebrating heroes. In his remarks, Mr. Peter Oluwale, the chairman of the Parents Teachers Association of King's College Lagos, said the 2026 theme for DAC was in line with the vision of the association. Emergency preparedness is part of our survival plan. Keep Bauchi State Fire Service emergency numbers close to your heart. Call 090-3835-2982 or 070-8746-3943 during any emergency or disaster happening. This news podcast comes to you from the Bauchi Radio Corporation, BRC. 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You can also log on to our site on www.brcradiobauchi.org and other social media handles. The Economic Community of West African States, ECOWAS, has said the sub-region's inadequate electricity supply sharply contrasted with its vast natural resources, vowing to ensure reliable and sustainable energy. ECOWAS Acting Head Conventional Energy, Comoin Arbadius, made this known at ECOWAS Parliament's delocalized joint committee meeting on energy and mines, infrastructure, agriculture, environment and natural resources in Dakar, Senegal. The reports have it that the five-day event, which began on Monday, is themed Harnessing Renewable Energy for Rural Electrification and Empowerment of Rural Economies in the ECOWAS region. The role of ECOWAS Parliament. Speaking in a presentation on ECOWAS regional energy policies and key energy statistics, Arbadius said West Africa continued to grapple with inadequate electricity supply, low access rates, and high transmission costs. This, he noted, was notwithstanding the sub-region possessing the world's most abundant energy resources like crude oil, natural gas, biomass resources, uranium, coal, and an estimated 25,000 megawatts of hydroelectric potential. Arbadius highlighted the major challenges to include insufficient generation capacity, low electricity access rates, high technical and commercial losses, expensive power generation and transmission, and heavy dependence on petroleum products. He said that over the years, ECOWAS adopted a series of policies and frameworks to address these constraints and promote sustainable energy development across member states. He further said that ECOWAS was also adopted a renewable energy policy as well as an energy efficiency policy in 2013. It said that the Commission also adopted both the ECOWAS bioenergy policy and the policy for gender mainstreaming in energy assets in 2017. It said that in 2023, ECOWAS also adopted emerging energy technologies such as the ECOWAS Green Hydrogen Policy Framework and Strategy. The ECOWAS Conventional Energy Head also said the Commission adopted the ECOWAS Energy Policy in July 2023 as a response to changing economic, technological and climate realities. This, he said, aimed to improve governance, guarantee universal access to affordable and reliable electricity, diversify energy sources, promote energy efficiency and expand access to clean cooking solutions. Indian Minister of State for Science and Technology and the Department of Space Jitendra Singh said India's space sector is on track to become one of the country's most dynamic high-technology industries. Singh said India's space industry value is expected to increase from $9 billion to about $40 to $45 billion over the next 10 years. He said the rapid development of the sector demonstrates how science and innovation have become central pillars of India's economic and technological progress. According to the minister, scientific advancement is increasingly influencing national development priorities, with technology-driven programs helping to strengthen infrastructure, public services and digital transformation across the country. India's achievements in space exploration have also enhanced its international profile as a leading technology-driven nation. Recent missions have demonstrated the country's capabilities in advanced engineering, scientific research, and complex space operations, reinforcing confidence in domestically developed technologies. Singh also stated that the country's space ecosystem has expanded significantly in recent years. According to him, the relatively small number of specialized enterprises now includes more than 400 space-focused startups working across satellite technologies, launch systems, data applications, and advanced aerospace solutions. He said space-based technologies are also becoming an important tool for national development. Satellite applications are being integrated into infrastructure planning, project monitoring, urban management and public service delivery, improving efficiency and supporting data-driven decision-making. India has increasingly adopted advanced geospatial technologies, remote sensing capabilities and drone-based systems to support development initiatives, environmental monitoring and infrastructure projects. As investment, technological capabilities and innovation capacity continue to expand, India is positioning itself as a major force in the global space sector, with the industry expected to play a key role in the country's long-term economic and scientific development, Singh said. That has been the news, but before I go, a repeat of the main points. We brought it to you that the federal government has promised to collective commitment towards implementation of digital switchover program in the country. Also in the news, King's College Lagos calls for improved hygiene and security in institutions and the country at large. And India puts its peace sector on track to meet up with leading countries in the space sector. I am Adam Uniyaki, saying goodbye.
0: That was the World News presentation, which came to you from Bauchi Radio Corporation, BRC 2 FM. Our next program is Learning by Radio. 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

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You're welcome to the maiden edition of Learning by Radio on BRCT 94.6 FM Bauchi. This is a program that features English language with simplicity. This is the channel where we bring to you lessons in English language, correct pronunciation of words, concord and common errors in English. I am Esther Adeyemi. It's time to learn. Are you ready? Sit back and relax. After this short break, I will be right back.

here. Welcome back. If you are just joining me on this channel, I am Esther Adewumi and you are on to DRC 294.6 FM Bauchi. This is Learning by Radio, a program that features English language in its simplicity. This is the channel where we bring to you lessons in English language, correct pronunciation of words, concord and common errors in English. So if you are just joining, you are right on the right channel. You are welcome. So on today's maiden edition of Learning by Radio, we will be learning tips on how to get fluent in English language, tips on how to speak English language correctly. Yes, we all know that English language is our healthy. What do I mean by healthy? That's actually our official language. So that means that if you're a Nigerian, no matter the tribe you come from, if you are from Yoruba land, if you are from Igbo, if you are from Hausa, there's actually just one language that brings all of us together, and that is English language. So when we are come together in a meeting, in a setting, and we want to communicate, I might actually be able to communicate fluently in Igbo, whereas a colleague of mine that's also coming for the same event can't communicate in Igbo language. Whereas you can actually have several people from Tiv, from Ijaw, coming together in a setting. So how do we communicate effectively to one another? And that is where our healthy comes in. Our healthy is our mother tongue. That is the language that you wake up to in the morning, the language you sleep with at night. That is your mother tongue, the language of your environment. But when it comes to your healthy, which happens to be the official language in Nigeria, the official language is English language. So an average Nigerian is expected to be able to communicate fluently in English language, and I call that the L2. It's generally known as L2, that is the official language of communication. And this is to ensure unity when communicating, this is to ensure access when communicating, this is to ensure proper understanding when communicating. So if I want to tell you I'm going over to the office, if I can't really express myself well, like for you to understand in my mother tongue, I can as well just express myself in English language, hoping that definitely you will be able to communicate fluently in English language. So what are the tips on how to get fluent in English? What are the tips on how to speak English language, which happens to be the official language, correctly? The first point I will be bringing to you today is, don't be afraid to make mistakes. Yes, you heard me right. Don't be afraid to make mistakes. One of the ways by which you get fluent in English, one of the ways by which you build your confidence in English, is for you to believe that you can and you will. So don't be afraid to make mistakes. Your goal is to deliver a message, not to speak in the perfect way. You are working towards perfection, but don't be afraid of your little beginning. So don't be afraid to make mistakes while communicating in English. And the goal of making mistakes is that when you make it, people tend to correct you. So you don't have to be ashamed, you don't have to be afraid. And that takes me to the second one, which happens to be practice. How do you get fluent in English language? Practice. Practice makes perfect. Yes, constantly you should engage with the language of communication. If you really want to get better in English language, you can't get better by keeping quiet. No, it's not done like that. You can't get better by keeping silent. It's not done like that. You keep practicing, engage in storybooks around you, engage people, individuals around you. If you are in a school setting, if you are at the marketplace, engage people. Communicate in the language. Practice makes perfect. And this leads me to the third point on how to get fluent in English. And this is listen. Listen. The first one I spoke about is don't be afraid to make mistakes. And the second one is practice, which makes perfect. And the third one I'll be explaining now is listen. The more you hear the language, the easier it will be for you to speak better. The easier it will be for you to communicate. You can only communicate better when
you actually have a listening ear and you can grasp what people are saying. So don't rush to talk. Listen to the speakers of the language. That would also help build your confidence when you have people around you like speaking the same language and you are listening to them. You tend to learn faster when you listen to the language more often. Okay, so this takes me to the fourth point, and that is think in English. Now you should go from speaking good English to great English. We are thinking in the language. Now when you want to ask me how do I think in English, it's very easy. Instead of thinking in your mother tongue, you're actually used to your mother tongue. It's a language you wake up to every morning. This is the language you sleep with every night. So really, this is actually like unconsciously you tend to think in your mother tongue. If you're an Igbo, you tend to think of what to do next in Igbo. So consciously that happens. So now that you're on the road to learning how to speak English language fluently, you are to think in English. So that would actually help you to build your words, arrange your words together before you project. And the fifth one I'll be mentioning today is talk to yourself. Yes, after you are done with the 4 points I mentioned, let me go over them again. The first one is don't be afraid to make mistakes. The second one is practice. The third one is listen. The fourth one is think in English. And the fifth one is talk to yourself. By talking to yourself in English in front of the mirror for a few minutes each day, it will actually help build your confidence and you tend to learn your speed, your accuracy, and you tend to learn how to project. So talk to yourself. When you have anyone to, talk to yourself, speak to the mirror. That would actually help your communication. Okay, let me just go on this short break. I will be right back. Don't go nowhere.

Okay, so you're welcome back on this channel. This is Learning by Radio and I am Esther Adewale. Okay, so what I've actually been learning since is actually how to get fluent in English language. And I mentioned 5 points before we had a short break. Let me just run through them again. The first one is don't be afraid to make mistakes. Practice. The third one is listen. The fourth one is think in English. And the fifth one is talk to yourself. Okay, so very quickly now let's move to the last 3 points. And next one I'll be talking about now is talk slowly and carefully while trying to learn the language of communication, which happens to be your health to the official language in Nigeria. You tend to learn it by talking slowly and carefully. Don't run on words. Don't be so eager to communicate at a go. Try to take your time. Talk slowly and carefully and try using simple sentences so that you can watch your speed of communication and also like build your confidence as you project. So when you talk slowly and you talk carefully, you tend to pick your words before talking. Yes, that also helps. And the seventh point I'll be talking about today on how to get fluent in English is read books. Yes, reading accelerates your vocabulary building. So do more reading. When you read, readers are leaders. When you read, you tend to know more. You tend to learn more vocabulary. You tend to know the words that are now being imputed into the English lexicon. And that actually helps you. And when you read like that, you have a dictionary by your side to solve. Like try to know how to use the words. So how to know the better usage to learn how to know, okay, when can I use this? Okay, when can I not use it? So read books. It also helps to like build your confidence and also helps you to be fluent in English. And the last point I'll be mentioning today before I close it up on today's particular segment is celebrate your success. Yes, every time you talk to someone in English is an achievement, so be proud of your progress. Don't ever let anyone shut you out and make you feel like you have done nothing. If you are able to communicate with someone, even if it's just for a few minutes in English language, try to celebrate your success. No success is too small and no one is too big to celebrate. So celebrate your success. Celebrate talking to someone in English language. Yes, you have to celebrate that. I just hope you've learned something. Yes, how to be friends in English. I mentioned 8 points. The first one I mentioned is don't be afraid to make mistakes. The second one is practice. Practice makes perfect. And the third one I mentioned is listen. The more you hear, the easier it will be for you to speak better. And the fourth one is think in English. Think in English. Think in English. And the fifth point I mentioned is talk to yourself. Engage the mirror for a few minutes every day. It helps you to build your confidence. And the sixth point I mentioned is talk slowly and carefully. Try using simple sentences so that for you to watch your speed and also be able to arrange your words together. The seventh point I mentioned is read books. Readers are leaders. If you really want to get fluent better in English language, you should cultivate the habit of reading. Yes, and the last point, which happens to be the 8th point I mentioned, is celebrate your success. No success is too small or too big to be celebrated. So celebrate your success. To everyone you get to speak to in English language fluently, no matter the amount of minutes, be happy. Yes, be proud of yourself that you can do more, you can do better. That is not the least. But to celebrate yourself, that would actually motivate you to do better. And now that takes me to the next segment. We will be learning the correct pronunciation of the days of the week. Yes, so I've actually been running through the 7 days in the week and I'll be giving you the right pronunciation to each day. Okay, so now let's start. So the word is pronounced Monday and not Monday. Now, actually try to listen to the projection. It's Monday. Monday, like Monday and not Monday. I actually used to say, oh, I'm going to work on Monday. No, it's actually not correct in that aspect. The correct pronunciation is Monday. Monday. Okay, so that moves to the second one, which is Tuesday. Tuesday and not Tuesday. Like, you tend to just say it like that. So it is, I'm going to work on Tuesday. Tuesday. Yes. And the third one, that is Wednesday and not Wednesday. So you don't say, I'm coming to work on Wednesday. It's wrong. The correct pronunciation is Wednesday and not Wednesday. Okay, so it's pronounced Thursday. Thursday.
Thursday and not Thursday. When are you coming? I'm coming on Thursday. No, that's wrong. It's Thursday. Yes, Thursday. There will actually be a little curve in your lips while pronouncing that, so allow you to say it's Thursday and not Thursday. So the next one is pronounced Friday. Yes, we meet on Friday. And actually, let it be projected, the Friday and not Friday. The next one is, it's pronounced Saturday. Saturday and not Saturday. Yes. So please, let's try to watch while pronouncing the word. So it's Saturday and not Saturday. And then the last one is Sunday and not Sunday. It's Sunday. Yes, I'm going to church on Sunday. Sunday, yeah, and not Sunday. Okay, just hope you've learned something on today's episode of Learning by Radio. Until we begin our next edition of the program, on behalf of the producer, Mr. Tika Manzo, who has been supportive towards the success of this program, I remain Esther Adewumi. Don't stop speaking English. Till next time, bye for now.

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2: 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Pour pure love.
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1: 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Promo runs until June 30th, 2026.

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